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0: Andrew, got Tone Low coming up. Wham will be here. Modern English drops by. And Paula Abdul, straight up. 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
3: Tonight, expect breezy conditions with periods of rain and a thunderstorm. Otherwise, it'll be cloudy with a low of 64 degrees. Tomorrow will be windy with some sunshine and a chance of a thundershower in spots during the afternoon, reaching a high of 78 degrees. Tomorrow night will be mainly clear with a low of 56 degrees. On Monday, anticipate a mix of sun and clouds with a high of 81 degrees. For Blueberry Broadcasting, I'm AccuWeather meteorologist Jason Catarina.

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0: Oh, girl, catch that bouquet when they throw it out of the wedding. Coming up, Go-Go's Beck is here, no doubt. Eurythmics, Chumbawamba, Outkast. Woo. It's big hit after big hit. 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
3: Tonight, expect breezy conditions with periods of rain and a thunderstorm. Otherwise, it'll be cloudy with a low of 64 degrees. Tomorrow will be windy with some sunshine and a chance of a thundershower in spots during the afternoon, reaching a high of 78 degrees. Tomorrow night will be mainly clear with a low of 56 degrees. On Monday, anticipate a mix of sun and clouds with a high of 81 degrees. For Blueberry Broadcasting, I'm AccuWeather meteorologist Jason Catarina.

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Slow dances in the kitchen, a little back nibbling, and yeah, oh. Flo Rida, T-Pain at Big 104. Drop it, ladies. Drop it. It's hot.

0: It's Kelly Clarkson. Coming up, David Boy, Young MC. How about we bust a move? Outkast drops by again. It's the Big Hits at Big 104.
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4: Tonight, expect breezy conditions with periods of rain and a thunderstorm. Otherwise, it'll be cloudy with a low of 64 degrees. Tomorrow will be windy with some sunshine and a chance of a thundershower in spots during the afternoon, reaching a high of 78 degrees. Tomorrow night will be mainly clear with a low of 56 degrees. On Monday, anticipate a mix of sun and clouds with a high of 81 degrees. For Blueberry Broadcasting, I'm AccuWeather meteorologist Jason Caterina.

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0: Oh, no, not yet. I got a lot of hits coming up. Pussycat Dolls dropped by, Bon Jovi's here. Tom Cruise's Dynamite. And KC the Sunshine Band, just part of a 30-minute music marathon. 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
3: Tonight, expect breezy conditions with periods of rain and a thunderstorm. Otherwise, it'll be cloudy with a low of 64 degrees. Tomorrow will be windy with some sunshine and a chance of a thundershower in spots during the afternoon, reaching a high of 78 degrees. Tomorrow night will be mainly clear with a low of 56 degrees. On Monday, anticipate a mix of sun and clouds with a high of 81 degrees. For Blueberry Broadcasting, I'm AccuWeather meteorologist Jason Catarina.

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4: Overnight, expect cloudy skies with a low temperature of 64. Moving into Sunday, anticipate windy conditions with intervals of sunshine. There is a chance of a thundershower in some areas during the afternoon with a high reaching 77. Sunday night will bring mainly clear skies and a low of 54. Looking ahead to Monday, there will be a mix of sun and clouds with the temperature climbing to a high of 81. For Blueberry Broadcasting, I'm AccuWeather meteorologist Jason Caterina.

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2: Overnight, expect cloudy skies with a low temperature of 64. Moving into Sunday, anticipate windy conditions with intervals of sunshine. There is a chance of a thundershower in some areas during the afternoon with a high reaching 77. Sunday night will bring mainly clear skies and a low of 54. Looking ahead to Monday, there will be a mix of sun and clouds with the temperature climbing to a high of 81. For Blueberry Broadcasting, I'm AccuWeather meteorologist Jason Caterina.

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3: Overnight, expect cloudy skies with a low temperature of 64. Moving into Sunday, anticipate windy conditions with intervals of sunshine. There is a chance of a thundershower in some areas during the afternoon with a high reaching 77. Sunday night will bring mainly clear skies and a low of 54. Looking ahead to Monday, there will be a mix of sun and clouds with the temperature climbing to a high of 81. For Blueberry Broadcasting, I'm AccuWeather meteorologist Jason Caterina.

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1: Overnight, expect cloudy skies with a low temperature of 64. Moving into Sunday, anticipate windy conditions with intervals of sunshine. There is a chance of a thundershower in some areas during the afternoon with a high reaching 77. Sunday night will bring mainly clear skies and a low of 54. Looking ahead to Monday, there will be a mix of sun and clouds with the temperature climbing to a high of 81. For Blueberry Broadcasting, I'm AccuWeather meteorologist Jason Caterina.

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1: So Kevin and I lost power for like 15 hours the other night. 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
4: Today, expect windy conditions with some sunshine peeking through, reaching a high of 77. Tonight will be mainly clear with a low of 54. Tomorrow, anticipate a mix of sun and clouds with temperatures climbing to a high of 81. By Tuesday, it will be breezy at times with plenty of cloud cover and the temperature will reach 76. Wednesday will bring cloudy and humid weather along with a few showers and a possible thunderstorm as temperatures top out at 74. For Blueberry Broadcasting, I'm AccuWeather meteorologist Jason Caterina.

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3: Today, expect windy conditions with some sunshine peeking through, reaching a high of 77. Tonight will be mainly clear with a low of 54. Tomorrow, anticipate a mix of sun and clouds with temperatures climbing to a high of 81. By Tuesday, it will be breezy at times with plenty of cloud cover and the temperature will reach 76. Wednesday will bring cloudy and humid weather along with a few showers and a possible thunderstorm as temperatures top out at 74. For Blueberry Broadcasting, I'm AccuWeather meteorologist Jason Caterina.

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3: Today, expect windy conditions with some sunshine peeking through, reaching a high of 77. Tonight will be mainly clear with a low of 54. Tomorrow, anticipate a mix of sun and clouds with temperatures climbing to a high of 81. By Tuesday, it will be breezy at times with plenty of cloud cover and the temperature will reach 76. Wednesday will bring cloudy and humid weather along with a few showers and a possible thunderstorm as temperatures top out at 74. For Blueberry Broadcasting, I'm AccuWeather meteorologist Jason Caterina.

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0: 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I'm Jack O'Brien. 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

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I'm Jack O'Brien. 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
5: This afternoon, expect occasional breezes along with a mix of sunshine and clouds, reaching a high of 77. Tonight will be mainly clear with a low of 55. Tomorrow will bring partly sunny skies with a high of 80. Looking ahead to Tuesday, anticipate breezy conditions with plenty of clouds and a high of 76. Wednesday is expected to be cloudy and humid with showers and a thunderstorm in the forecast and a high of 71. For Blueberry Broadcasting, I'm AccuWeather meteorologist Jason Catarina.

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4: When Medicaid was on the line, Susan Collins showed why she's consistently rated America's most independent senator and stood up for Maine, voting against the bill that cut Medicaid. Still, radical out-of-state special interests are spending tens of millions lying to Mainers about Susan's record. But multiple independent fact-checkers have proven those attacks are false. The record is clear. Susan repeatedly votes to protect Medicaid, and that's why she was named a Medicaid champion just last year by a national nonpartisan healthcare group. She also secured a record $190 million to strengthen rural healthcare across Maine. The truth is, Susan Collins stands with Maine patients, hospitals, and families. Because while those out-of-state special interests launch false attack after false attack, Susan Collins is always working for Maine.
5: I'm Susan Collins, and I've approved this message.
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0: 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I'm Jack O'Brien. We'll kick off another 30-minute Big Music Marathon next with David Bowie on Big 104.
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Hi there. I'm Jack O'Brien. 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
3: From the Norm's UsedCars.com weather desk.
4: This afternoon, expect some breezy conditions with the sun shining through more as the day progresses, reaching a high of 77. Tonight will be mainly clear with a low of 56. Tomorrow will be partly sunny with a high of 80. By Tuesday, it'll be breezy and pleasant with a mix of clouds, reaching a high of 76. Wednesday will be cloudy and humid with a chance of a couple of showers and a thunderstorm with a high of 71. For Blueberry Broadcasting, I'm AccuWeather meteorologist Jason Catarina.

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Billy Ocean, Get Out of My Dreams, Get Into My Car. You know, when it comes to my boyfriend, I would so much rather get into his car than his dreams because he has a Lamborghini. Here's Modern English with I Melt With You on Big 104.

0: 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You're listening to Nikki, and we are wrapping up another 30-minute big music marathon with REO Speedwagon, Keep On Loving You, and before that, Modern English, I Melt With You. 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We'll be right back with Duran Duran after this AccuWeather forecast on Big 104.
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5: From the Norm's UsedCars.com weather desk.
6: Tonight will be mainly clear with a low of 56. Tomorrow is expected to be partly sunny with a high of 80. Tomorrow night will bring variable clouds and a low of 57. Tuesday will be breezy and pleasant with considerable clouds and a high of 76. Wednesday will be cloudy and humid with a couple of showers and a thunderstorm reaching a high of 71. For Blueberry Broadcasting, I'm AccuWeather meteorologist Jason Caterina.

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0: The biggest hits, Big 104, that was Four Non Blondes with What's Up. We have another 30-minute big music marathon on the way. 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

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You're listening to Nikki. That was Till Tuesday in the middle of a 30-minute big music marathon. 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

0: the biggest hits on Big 104. 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We're wrapping up another 30-minute big music marathon with The Cars and Drive. 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
2: Tonight will be mainly clear with a low of 56. Tomorrow is expected to be partly sunny with a high of 80. Tomorrow night will bring variable clouds and a low of 57. Tuesday will be breezy and pleasant with considerable clouds and a high of 76. Wednesday will be cloudy and humid with a couple of showers and a thunderstorm reaching a high of 71. For Blueberry Broadcasting, I'm AccuWeather meteorologist Jason Caterina.

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0: big 104 Dishwalla with Counting Blue Cars. That reminds me of being a kid when I was younger and going on long road trips that were boring. And me and my siblings would try to find cars. We'd pick a color and then try to find as many cars as we could in that color. And every time purple was chosen, nobody found any purple cars. It would be a little bit different today. I think you'd find quite a few. But back then, nada. Not a single purple car. On the way, we have John Mellencamp. Stay right here on Big 104.
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0: The biggest hits on Big 104. That was Tracy Chapman with Give Me One Reason. 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We will have another 30-minute Big Music Marathon coming right up. 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

0: The biggest hits on Big 104. That's the Proclaimers with I'm Gonna Be. Another song that I love singing in the Nicky Hunt Band. That one was always a hit, and everybody got up on the dance floor and sang along. That was all brought to you by Winthrop Area Federal Credit Union. 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We have Whitney Houston coming up, and it's going to be right after this AccuWeather forecast on Big 104.
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6: Tonight will be mainly clear with a low of 56. Tomorrow is expected to be partly sunny with a high of 80. Tomorrow night will bring variable clouds and a low of 57. Tuesday will be breezy and pleasant with considerable clouds and a high of 76. Wednesday will be cloudy and humid with a couple of showers and a thunderstorm reaching a high of 71. For Blueberry Broadcasting, I'm AccuWeather meteorologist Jason Caterina.

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Here's Todd Rundgren with Bang on the Drums All Day. That's all I want to do when I come to work.

0: The biggest hits on Big 104. You were listening to Nikki, and that was Todd Rundgren with Bang on the Drums All Day. I know that I said I would come to work and just bang on the drums all day, but technically Jay Stu, as a drummer, is probably the one that can actually bang on the drums all day. If not at work, at home. We have Madonna coming up. She's going to get us into the groove on Big 104.
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Big 104. You are in the middle of a 30-minute big music marathon with Nikki. That was Bryan Adams. Here's Tears for Fears with Sowing the Seeds of Love on Big 104.

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That was Steve Winwood. While You See a Chance. 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

0: The biggest hits, Big 104, Lenny Kravitz helping us fly away from this 30-minute big music marathon that was pretty rockin'. And before that, Bon Jovi with Bad Medicine. 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We'll be right back with another exclusive AccuWeather forecast, and right after that, Sting on Big 104.
1: The Graham Plattner campaign has mercifully ended because it was built on lies. Plattner lied about everything from his Nazi tattoo to his toxic, dangerous relationships with women. And Plattner and his out-of-state allies repeatedly lied about Susan Collins. You may not agree with Susan on everything, but Plattner and his accomplices launched an endless stream of lies. Independent fact-checkers proved Plattner's claim that Susan voted to cut Medicaid was false. Susan even won awards for protecting Medicaid. Fact-checkers said Plattner's claim that Susan was corrupt is also false. The list of their lies goes on and on. So as the Democrat establishment and political insiders plot to anoint Plattner's replacement, remember, they will continue to repeat these lies. And that is sad, but true.
2: I'm Susan Collins, and I've approved this message.
1: Paid for by Collins for Senator.
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7: Tonight will be mainly clear with a low of 56. Tomorrow is expected to be partly sunny with a high of 80. Tomorrow night will bring variable clouds and a low of 57. Tuesday will be breezy and pleasant with considerable clouds and a high of 76. Wednesday will be cloudy and humid with a couple of showers and a thunderstorm reaching a high of 71. For Blueberry Broadcasting, I'm AccuWeather meteorologist Jason Caterina.

0: 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We'll be right back with Bruce Springsteen and Everlast. After that, on Big
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0: 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We have another 30-minute big music marathon on the way. 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

Big 104, Queen and David Bowie, in the middle of a 30-minute big music marathon. This is Nikki hanging out with you on a Sunday. I am peacing out. I'll be back tomorrow. And don't forget to tune in to Bob and Sherry tomorrow at 5:30. And I'm going to leave you with Bowling for Soup. Have a great night.

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2: Tonight will be mainly clear with a low of 56. Tomorrow is expected to be partly sunny with a high of 80. Tomorrow night will bring variable clouds and a low of 57. Tuesday will be breezy and pleasant with considerable clouds and a high of 76. Wednesday will be cloudy and humid with a couple of showers and a thunderstorm reaching a high of 71. For Blueberry Broadcasting, I'm AccuWeather meteorologist Jason Caterina.

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1: 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Okay? 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